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Major decision is a penalty.

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2: 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Feel the chain now. Yeah. Shonda Paul. So me go so then.

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1: Yes. It was a beautiful day. It's gonna be a beautiful night. Break out the champagne. Everybody get a laugh. Let's start it off sexy. What do you say? And all the ladies say. And all the ladies say. I think I like that.